wild thing, I think I love you. But I wanna know for sure. 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

0: There was nobody having that idea. That just happened naturally. I think maybe it started when we figured out that we needed drums as well. It started out with piano and accordion and mandolin, which we didn't know how to play that much. And we also figured out, well, we need drums. Okay, so then we have to switch around. Okay, I can play the drums and then you can take over my guitar. And so it developed like that, that every song required another instrument, and we were not more than four people, and we had more hands than for four instruments. So we had to start to change, because the song that we play, they require a certain sound and certain instruments, and it's all because of the sound. The sound is, you can blame the sound.
1: Kerstenjammer, and you're listening to Werner Reinke on HR1.

And I touched your face, narcotic mindful lace, Mary Jane. And I called your name like an addicted to cocaine, cause all the stuff you'd rather blame. And I touched your face.